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Join in on the Disco Tribe.

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0: 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'Cause when I leave for the night, I ain't coming back.

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We've lost dancing. We've lost dancing. If I

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Yeah. Since you obsessed with time. Since you obsessed with your innocence ain't working to your benefit. You reminisce on times you wasn't in it yet. It's two sides to the story, they gon' intersect.